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1: We have ignition. Strap in. You're about to listen to the hottest sound.
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1: What's crackin' everybody? This is Neo.
2: 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Happy music.